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Call me now. Good luck on being caller 10. STP for you.

0: 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And who am I talking to?
1: It's Clint from Lakeside.
0: Wait, what's your name?
1: Clint from Lakeside.
0: Like C-L-I-N-T Clint, like Mike? I'm Clint, you're Clint?
1: That's correct, like Clint Eastwood.
0: Dude, that's make my day. I love it, dude. All right.
1: Yeah, well, too cool, right?
0: Hell yeah. Were you named after Clint Eastwood?
1: No.
0: Well, I was named after Clint Walker. Do you even remember who that is? Or was?
1: Wasn't he like a cowboy?
0: Oh yeah, Night of the Grizzly, 6'6", super buffed out, nothing like me. Well, hey man, I think you know why I picked up the phone, don't you?
1: I think I know.
0: All right, a 4-pack of passes to SeaWorld during Hollow Screamer, yours, my man.
1: You're my hero.
0: Oh, you're my hero, Clint, and you've got the best name on the planet.
1: I agree.
0: All right, well, one question for you, because my older cousins did this all the time. Did they ever remove the N from your name when you were a kid?
1: Oh, absolutely.
0: Okay.
1: That's still a joke.
0: Yep, and you know what? You and I are both in therapy for it, aren't we?
1: Yeah, absolutely.
0: All right. 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

0: 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For the last, a few weeks, I probably asked a couple times for you to add to my bucket list of rides that I'd like to experience. Don't assume that I know the roads. I mean, I travel quite a bit on the bike, but I will tell you, Walt told me all about Utah, a road that I'd never heard of. And then Snake River out in Oregon, my buddy Mark was telling me about that. I got to do that once, but there's parts of it that I had no idea existed. And we're talking all the way out in Arkansas as well. Steve gave me some suggestions there. 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I want to add to that bucket list. Even if you just drive, I don't care. Led Zeppelin's on the way.
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I'll remind you what that keyword is in just a few minutes. You're going for that $1,000. But be caller 10 right now at 888-570-1015 to score tickets to 38

0: 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And are you the one to win the 38 special tickets?
1: If you say so.
0: I do say so. Who's this? Is this Dennis?
2: Big D. How you doing?
0: Doing well, man. You're such a production when you win that I know it's you in about 2 seconds.
1: Buttons.
0: Are you? You're pressing buttons? What do you mean? Like on the phone to call?
1: Like George Jetson. He just presses buttons, you know?
0: Oh,
1: and
0: God.
1: Guess what? I got you on there saying, I get to go.
0: Yes, you do, my friend. In fact, Viejas Casino and Resort, October 24th. And have fun.
1: I sure will. Thank you so much, my man.
0: Well, thank you for listening to 101.5 KGB. 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

0: And for adults with type 2 diabetes and known heart disease, Jardiance can lower the risk of cardiovascular death, too. 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

101.5 KGB with Billy Idol. What's up? I guess on tonight, Chad Tyson, and on a Tuesday evening. We had a busy show on tap tonight, man. Alter Ego lineup got announced today. We'll run through that next tonight here on the show. And I'm hanging out till midnight. If you guys need anything, talk back. Mike Oakley, KGB on iHeart. You can also get me on Extra Threads at Chad Tyson. Here's Ozzy.

0: 105 KGB with the Door, some Chad Tyson, Alter Ego lineup for next year. Just got announced today. That's back, presented by Capital One, the Kia Forum up in LA, Saturday, January 16th. That's always the big start to the year. Alter Ego, big rock show. Get thanks for all. Love it, man. Evanescence, The Offspring, Death Cab for Cutie, Slightly Stupid, big fan of those guys, Modest Mouse, Young the Giant, The Warning, and Temper City all on the bill. And show is also going to feature a special performance for Billy Corgan of the Smashing Pumpkins, who rocked our iHeartRadio Music Festival last month. 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More tunes next. Got some Tom Petty lined up, Foreigner as well. 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

0: And for adults with type 2 diabetes and known heart disease, Jardiance can lower the risk of cardiovascular death, too. 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Both may be fatal. 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

0: countdown to Christmas officially gets started on Friday this week on the Hallmark Channel. Yeah, their countdown begins at 8 o'clock Friday night with the premiere of Tis the Season for Setups. Is that a basketball film? No, that would be Tis the Season for Layups. I don't know what that's all about, man, but yeah. Countdown to Christmas starts this weekend on the Hallmark Channel. Where would one even find that anymore?
1: With streaming.
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0: 101.5 KGB, just some Queen of Bowie back there. Chad Tyson, Brian May back in the news this week in regards to touring. Doing that again after last week. That interview he did with the Times where he said, I made a decision 18 months ago. I didn't want to tour again. He said that got misinterpreted. And it did because everybody ran with this headline, Queen not touring anymore. Brian May didn't say anything about Queen. Anyways, it came up again in an interview he did with Classic Rock Magazine. Here's the quote. It's a big, I don't know for me. I'm not bursting at the seams to do it again. But he also added, if Freddie Mercury was still alive, they'd probably be touring next year. They're not going to shut the door on Queen touring. Queen's never going to tour again. I don't think they will. They're never going to shut that door, but I would not rule out a one-off show from Queen here or there, maybe in 2027, so we'll see on that. On the way, more tunes, Pearl Jam coming up, Genesis as well, it's KGB.
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7: Clear skies overnight with a low around 58. Tomorrow it's going to be sunny throughout the day with a high around 76, getting down to an overnight low of 59. Currently, it is clear and 67.
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So Pearl Jam, what are the chances we see them do a Sphere residency? Funny you asked, Chad. That actually came up in an interview. Mike McCready was the one. We'll talk about it. It's just past 8 tonight here on the show. It's some Genesis Now. KGB with That's All. Just as

0: Scott picked up $1,000 this week. We go find yourself cash.
1: The first thing I'm going to do with the money is plan my next vacation.
0: You got room for one more, Scott? Congrats on winning. Enjoy, man. You guys can be next, 6 a.m. through 6 p.m. tomorrow, top of every hour. More hookups on the money here on KGB, so keep an ear out to go fund yourself.

0: 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Ken Tice. We did some Pearl Jam in that set. As I mentioned, Mike McCready was asked if he would be up for playing at the Sphere in a recent interview. He was on Bravo's Watch What Happens Live, and Andy Cohen asked, and Mike McCready said, "I'm down for it, but I'm not sure everybody in my band would be." And Andy asked him to elaborate, and he said, "Because we're kind of cheap." And that was a reference to how much money it cost to create the graphics for each show at the Sphere. I guess it's not cheap, but Andy also suggested another reason they might not want to be there is because of how long they would have to spend in Vegas. And McCready's like, "Yeah, I'm good in Vegas for about 2 days." And, same for me. Actually, 3 to 4 for me, max. And then I got to get off the strip. But, yeah. Interesting interview. And also, the drummer situation came up. And I guess they're trying to get Gabe Labriel Jr. to be in the band. So we shall see if that actually becomes a permanent thing. Hey, it's
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So for New Music Monday yesterday over on TikTok and Instagram at Chad Tyson, ran through the new Greta Van Fleet album, which is out now. Also, the new Robert Plant Saving Grace EP, All the Glitters, which up until Friday last week was a Record Store Day only release earlier this year, but it's out on digital now. And also, Bryan Adams has a new single out. So yeah, all that and New Music Monday yesterday on TikTok and Instagram. I actually do some Zeppelin after the Chili Peppers tonight. 101.5 KGB. Thanks for hanging out.

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101.5 KGB, Chad Tyson, Boomer Candy. Halloween on the horizon. I saw this list earlier today. Had some flashbacks to back in the day when I was a kid trick-or-treating. Werther's Original, number one on this list of Boomer Candy. You ever get one of those trick-or-treating? That was the signal that somebody ran out of candy and had to go back into the house and dip into the candy dish to cover the rest of the night. Werther's. Laffy Taffy and Milk Duds also on the list there, man. If you want to pull a tooth out, those are good. Butterscotch candy also on here. I'd put that in the same category as Werther's. Ran out of candy. They also got root beer barrels on here. Man, those things are disgusting. And candy corn. Nobody likes candy corn, but it still exists. Boomer candy. You can also call that candy you can never trade for a Reese cup.

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They finally got back into the Lost Rock tunes from the 90s and early 2000s last night on the socials at Chad Tyson. It featured Trust Company's Downfall. That's a great tune from back in the day. I really wanted to do Coverdale Page this week as well, but none of their music is available on the socials, so I'd get hit with a copyright if I tried to do that. But I can throw it out here on the radio. If you've never listened to them or it's been a while, Coverdale Page, put it in your ears. It's KGB.

That new Oasis documentary, Don't Look Back in Anger, now available to watch on Disney Plus with your subscription. And I need to carve out some time to watch that because I've not had a chance to undo it yet. But I'm thinking this week I can make some time for it. It's supposed to be really good. It's KGB. It's Wonderwall.

0: 101.5 KGB, Chad Tyson. So tomorrow, more SeaWorld Hollow Scream tickets going out the door. SeaWorld San Diego got that rocking this month. 6 terrifying haunted houses, 8 scare zones, hidden speakeasies, the coasters after dark, and the all-new I Know What You Did Last Summer, the final catch. That looks really cool, and so does Area 64 Mothership. Tons of cool stuff there at SeaWorld San Diego to get you into the Halloween spirit. If you want to grab more details and kind of see some of this stuff, hit up SeaWorldSanDiego.com. But tomorrow, 4 more chances for you to win a 4-pack of tickets here on the radio. So I'll make sure you have it here at 7:30 and 8:30 with TD Cat and Fletch on the morning show, and also at 4 and 5 on the ride home with Clint. 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So hit that up to cover all your bases. But yeah, those times, good through Friday this week, every day. All right. So keep an ear out for the hookup.
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So I guess Starbucks is not going to be taking over Chipotle now. They've put the brakes on those talks. There was a rumor floating around last week of Chad Tyson's, $25 value meal with a coffee and a burrito. Not going to be a thing. It's KGB, Fleetwood Mac rocking things right now. Just don't stop.

105 KGB, Chad Tyson. So Grand Theft Auto 6 is coming out next month, and the physical box edition of the game is already sold out on all major retail sites like Amazon ahead of that November 19th launch. And here's the thing about these boxes. There's only a digital download code inside, not an actual game disc. So basically, fans rushed out to buy what's basically an empty box. Yeah. That's kind of crazy, if we're being honest, man. I don't know how much the boxes cost. If anybody knows, hit me up and let me know, man. I was reading that story of Vice earlier today. People buying empty GTA 6 boxes, man. Coming up, more tunes, Dancing on Tap. There's some Fix before the top of the hour, too. It's KGB.

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At Chad Tyson on X. Got a message here from Mike wanting to hear Blink tonight, so let's crank this one up right now. All the small things, rocking North County, KGB. Thanks for checking in, Mike.

0: 101.5 KGB with you two, Chad Tyson. So we announced the lineup for Alter Ego today. That is back to start 2027 next year up at the Kia Forum in LA. Saturday, January 16th, this is going down. Tickets going on sale next Friday. Probably like, what about the lineup, Tyson? Okay, here we go. Evanescence, The Offspring, Death Cab for Cutie, Slightly Stupid, Modest Mouse, Young the Giant, The Warning, and Temper City. And also going to feature a special performance from Billy Corgan of the Smashing Pumpkins. That's an awesome stacked lineup right there, man. I cannot wait. 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

A lot of games went down to the wire in the NFL for Week 5 this past weekend. And, I mean, that trend continued to Monday Night Football last night. Bills-Rams in overtime. That was a lot of back and forth there. Bills ended up coming out on top last night to improve to 4-1, 37-34 the final on that one. Wrap up Week 5 in the NFL. It's KGB.

101.5 KGB, so we're talking about Grand Theft Auto 6 last hour. The physical box edition of the game sold out, even though there's not an actual disc inside. It's just a digital download code. Empty boxes. Which got me thinking about my garage cleaning out projects I've been doing. I threw a lot of old boxes away a couple weekends ago. Boxes that I was hanging on to because they were nice boxes. Like my JBL smart speaker box, for example. That's a nice box, man. Very nice packaging. While I'm sitting there looking at it, it's got like magnets and everything on it. Like, what am I ever going to use this for? Because the only thing you put in here is the smart speaker, and it's not going back into the box anymore.

0: Let's toss it. I still have all my iPhone boxes, including iPhone 3. That's going to be featured on the socials at some point. Yeah, I'm kind of a box order when it comes to nice boxes for some reason. It's KGB Forner next.
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So Guns N' Roses been added to the Aerosmith shows up in Los Angeles, October 29th and November 1st, the Hollywood Bowl. Just nosing around online to see if they're going to be live streaming in one of those. Still nothing on that, man. Hopefully they do, because I didn't get tickets, and I can't afford tickets either. It's 101.5 KGB. Cranking up some GNR right now. It's Paradise City.

As for Jesse La Jolla checking in tonight over on X at Chad Tyson, Warren Cherry Pie, Rocket Dixon, 101.5 KGB, and Bush keeps things rolling right now. It's Glissarine.

0: 101.5 KGB, Chad Tyson. So, coming up tomorrow, we got a ton of money we're going to be giving away here on KGB. Go find yourself into week two as of yesterday. We're hooking up $13,000 every weekday with this thing. 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

The Quiet Riot has John Tora as their new lead singer. And you know, he actually auditioned for the Skid Row opening, too. His audition video for that over on the line as well on YouTube. Just search John Tora Skid Row audition. It'll pull it in. I wonder if they're kicking themselves for not bringing him into the band. Let Quiet Riot get him because he is good. Man, it's

101.5 KGB, Chad Tyson. I guess some Foo Fighters on the way next for you guys tonight. Dave Grohl and Chevy Metal, the late Taylor Hawkins cover band that now features his son Shane on drums. Backed an all-star list of musicians at the Soundstage of Hope benefit Saturday night this past weekend up in L.A. That raised money for City of Hope and L.A. Mission to help the homeless there. And it took place at the Chaplin Studios, the revamped studio complex co-owned by John Mayer. That's why he was on hand. Him and Chad Smith from the Chili Peppers joined in for Van Halen's You Really Got Me, which was cool. Jack Black was there too. I keep seeing his video pop up. He led the group through Jailbreak from Thin Lizzy. There's a bunch of video highlights out on the line, fan film stuff. If you're looking for that tonight, or that benefit show this past weekend, which looked like a blast, man. Foo Fighters, like I said, they're coming up next. Springsteen on the way too. It's KGB.

Right, Foo Fighters is. We're back into things tonight here on KGB. I'm Chad Tyson. That's going to wrap it up for me. I'm heading out. I'll talk to you back here tomorrow night around 7. The Rock for the Overnight continues right now with the boss. And don't forget TD, Cat, and Fletch back in tomorrow to get your Wednesday started. 7:30. Next shot at Hollow Screen tickets. And also more money up for grabs to go fund yourself right here. KGB.

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0: And for adults with type 2 diabetes and known heart disease, Jardiance can lower the risk of cardiovascular death, too. 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
5: 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Did you know that back in 2014, Monet Davis became the first girl to throw a complete game shutout in the Little League World Series? The former pitching phenom played for the LA Queens this summer in the inaugural season

0: Let's go. It is a Wednesday. It is a hump day. And we are going to get you over the hump as quick as we can, because that's what we do here with TD, Cat, and Fletch. It didn't really come out exactly the way I meant it, Fletch.
1: Do I do that now? Mike.
0: Oh, I think that's your. Yeah, that's now your thing. I guess you got to pick up the Geico baton and run with it. Man, we got a lot we're going to do today. We have those SeaWorld Hall of Scream tickets we're going to be giving away, 7:30 and 8:30. That's when you want to tune in for that. We got family four packs of that. Have you been out to SeaWorld Hall of Scream yet?
1: Not yet.
0: Season.
1: No, but I do think the wife and I have plans.
0: You're going to go do it.
1: We're going to go check it out.
0: All right. Now, does your wife, Kendall, does she like to be scared?
1: Much more than I do. Yeah. Okay. She's all about the haunted houses, the Halloween festivities, the spirit. I am not. In fact, TD, our neighbors just put up one of those motion sensor ghosts.
0: And you don't like that?
1: Well, when it's going off at 11 p.m. every night going, no, I hate it. And so does the dog. So that's happening in my neighborhood.
0: There was someone, you know, we have this Facebook group for our little community we live in, and somebody was complaining about a witch that keeps going off at 2-3 o'clock in the morning.
1: It was all night last night.
0: Well, I mean, the only thing I could come up with is that device, that witch, that ghost across from your house is actually haunted.
1: The only thing I could come up with is I'm going to go dump water on it tomorrow night. I'm going to sabotage it.
0: You don't want to do that. It'll multiply. This is Halloween time, but we also have to get to some cassette confessionals. That's right. Forgive me, rock gods, for I have listened to what? What could it be? For me... There's a whole number of things, and I'm sure it's a soundtrack somewhere. One that I would buy again and again and again if I had maybe $1,000 in my hand, and all I would have to do for $1,000 is get a keyword, and then I would take that keyword over to our website, 1015kgb.com. And Kat, do you have anything in your mind that you would purchase for $1,000?
2: Premium subscription on Bumble.
0: Oh, I did not think that at all. I did not. Where you're going with that, but
2: the dating app that I'm using right now, because on premium you can see who actually likes you. When you're a regular free version, you just swipe endlessly trying to find a match.
0: Oh, is that the difference?
2: Mm-hmm.
0: Are we allowed to talk about this message you got, or is that that is not safe for work?
2: I don't think it's safe for work. We could find a way to talk about it, but we could not read it.
0: I figure we have to talk about it in some manner, because my God, people have lost their manners. Anyways, that keyword you need. It's coming up right now.
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0: I hate myself for loving you. That's what Fletch used to say to the Sunday Night Football theme. Why? Well, I used to be a Carrie Underwood original. An original until yesterday when Fletch jumped in his truck with Brock Purdy on his mind and a stereo tuned to the greatest radio station on the planet. Mm-hmm. Joan Jett took the young lad to school. And thus now ye hath learned that Carrie just took Joan's song and made it her own. Or what used to be our own. Today we are still moist. We are still in need of a shower. But we aren't toweling off due to the excess sweat. No, it's due to all of our tears. Let's open up this can of worms and jump into
1: the Fletch Zone!
0: Yeah! We're Fletch Talk Sports.
2: Was that the only one who didn't know that they were the same song?
0: That I Hate Myself for Loving You and the Sunday Night Football theme?
2: News to me.
0: I think that was a known thing.
2: I like the Sunday Night Football theme a lot less now, by the way.
3: It might still be news to me because I didn't know what you were talking about in your video.
2: Oh.
0: Oh, that's why you didn't respond.
3: Yeah.
2: Pretty disappointing yesterday.
0: Have you ever watched Sunday Night Football?
3: Yeah.
2: I thought Carrie Underwood was better than that. I didn't think she would rip a song.
3: Oh, because she has a new... Does she have a new song this year?
2: Well, it's the same song. They just barely tweaked it, but now it might sound even more like I Hate Myself for Loving
0: Instead
2: You.
0: Instead of it saying, I hate myself for loving you, it's, I've been waiting all day for Sunday night. Mm.
2: Same song.
3: Okay.
0: Same song. Mm-hmm. Same song.
2: All right, let's talk about the courts, huh? A jury on Tuesday returned a mixed verdict in the assault and battery civil trial against Tyreek Hill. Now, Tyreek Hill is a free agent wide receiver in the NFL coming off of an injured season a year ago, where this year he's looking to sign with the team. In fact, his agent was out pitching him last week to different teams. Well, he found himself in court this week because his estranged wife, Laquita Vaquero, has 8 different claims against the wide receiver for domestic violence issues. This was a big deal in 2025, summer of, where the police were called to his house. There was a lot going on. Now, the jury awarded Vaquero $500,000. All 8 claims dropped.
3: Oh, mm-hmm. Interesting.
2: Okay. Tyreek Hill was seen hugging his lawyers and jumping around after this verdict was unveiled. So he's happy that it was just a $500,000 slap on the wrist. And now, supposedly, free to sign with the team this week if he wants to.
0: Man, I am not sure how to feel about
2: this
0: one, Fletch.
2: Well, the evidence has stacked up against Tyreek Hill since he was in college.
3: Yeah.
0: Right.
2: And there were issues where his pregnant baby mama, while he was in college, he domestically abused her, and that he got charged for that one. And now this one, a different woman, his ex-wife. There was lots of evidence in this one too.
0: I hate this because I understand horrible. The NFL. You're looking for the most talented players on the planet, the most talented athletes you can get out on the field. Mm. But is there ever this look of, hey, let's just be done? Let's not have a bad guy out there.
2: Deshaun Watson's still the quarterback of the Cleveland Browns.
0: Which is
3: That is a lot of people's grievance with the NFL, is that they do not take a lot of domestic abuse situations seriously, and they let players continue to play while these charges have... they were dropped, right? But he was ecstatic when he was able to settle for just... $500,000.
0: Hmm.
3: So
2: it's a tricky spot to be in.
3: To me, that says that he knew it could have been a lot worse.
2: But I would also say, can the court system get a little bit better?
0: I mean, the
2: NFL's not a legal court system,
0: right?
2: So they are going based off of what the legal court system says.
0: And I will also say that charges against you don't mean you're guilty. So I mean that's.
2: And there's probably a little bit of repeat offender bias in all of our minds here with Tyreek Hill.
0: Right. There is. Yes, you're right.
2: It's a tricky situation for sure, and I'll leave you to do your own reading on it. All right, a game-worn autographed Michael Jordan road jersey from the 1998 NBA Finals has been privately sold for, guesses?
3: $38 million.
2: Lower.
0: Ooh, oh. Man, 1.7.
2: Higher, much higher. This is said to be the highest paid price ever for a piece of basketball memorabilia. Right in the middle of you two, actually. $14 million.
3: Wow.
0: $14 million.
2: So this is coming off the 2 days ago, a game-worn jersey from, I think, the 96 NBA Finals. I could be wrong about the date. It was $12.2 million, so already in just a couple days. The next one has jumped up to $14 million.
0: Man, you would have to get that keyword 14,000 times. in order to buy that jersey.
3: Easy.
0: Yeah, no problem at all, which I don't remember what the keyword is.
3: You wouldn't have to just get the keyword. You would have to get the keyword and win.
0: Yeah, yeah, that too.
2: Cash.
0: Cash. Cash. Cash is your keyword. Take that over to our website. Enter it there for your shot at $1,000. 115 KGB.
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0: Pulling on your heartstrings there, 101.5 KGB. And I say that because Terry Bradshaw said that he knows he's coming to the end here with his career. It made me very, very sad to hear.
1: Dang, man. He's the GOAT.
0: He is. I do really, really love him. He seems very likable. I feel like he could be part of my family for some reason. It does kind of pain me. But 78 years old, I get it, man. You want to hang it up.
1: Also been going through a lot of health issues over the last couple of years. And so he's done a couple of long-form interviews recently where you get to see more of like the personality and who he really is. And, oh, my God, what a dude.
0: I know. We wish you well either way, Terry. Also, we wish you well with the keyword cash if you're trying to get $1,000. Take it over to our website. Put a grand in your hand.

0: 101.5 KGB and Kat here on the show has been looking for love in all the wrong places. And
1: well, I haven't been looking for love at all, but I just recently re-downloaded the Bumble dating app.
0: Yeah.
1: And this was only, what day is today? Wednesday? So I downloaded it on Monday.
0: That's right. And you have yet to give us the, I don't even want to log in. I just want your phone to swipe across.
1: You guys want to have the action of swiping because for one, it is fun. It's a little bit addictive. And if we know anything about Fletch, is that he is an addict.
0: Wow.
1: You're a gambler.
2: I enjoy throwing some cash on
1: games. I know that you would get addicted to swiping, Fletch.
0: It does look like fun.
2: Swiping on guys?
1: Yeah.
0: Yeah, that's fine. It kind of feels like it's a scratch-off lotto ticket for some reason.
2: I'll tell you why I want to do it. I want to build my own backstory for each of these guys.
1: Oh.
2: Like what they've been doing for the last 5 or 6 years.
0: Okay, I like where you're at.
1: 5 or 6 years.
2: One of them might be in the CIA, and he had a secret undercover mission out in like Guadalajara or something.
0: They did?
2: And one, you should marry one, that guy, Kat.
0: Wait, is it one that Kat sent to us?
2: Not the last guy. Nuh-uh.
0: Okay, yeah, the last guy.
2: He
0: the
2: had
0: last
2: some secret
0: guy,
2: missions down undive, you know what I mean?
0: Yeah, I do. That guy. The guy before the last guy, which we will get to the last guy, but the guy before the last guy, she was trying to prove the fact that wallet chains were in style.
1: Oh, well, that was just somebody that I saw that was wearing a wallet chain in his profile picture, and it did look cool on him.
0: Yeah, but just because he had a wallet chain on does not mean it is in style.
1: It looks stylish to me.
2: How do we tell the story of the text that Kat got?
0: I don't know. Okay, so you're communicating with someone via this Bumble app.
2: Bald dude, by the way.
1: He was a bald guy, yes.
0: Oh, okay. All right.
1: I like bald guys.
0: I didn't even look at the picture. I just read the messages back and forth, and there weren't very many.
1: No.
0: A handful.
1: We just started calling.

0: conversating right. on the app.
1: And I'm assuming it started with, oh, well, where are you from? Oh, I want to go there, because all of a sudden he's planning a vacation with you there four sentences in.
0: Yeah, I thought that was weird as well.
1: It was very odd, but okay. And then it went to, do you have any fetishes? Which you said, what are you talking about?
0: Yeah. No,
2: the line was, are you a open woman?
1: Oh, yeah. That's,
2: that was the first
1: right.
2: line.
1: Yeah. And then you
0: and
1: responded
0: I said,
1: with.
0: What, in what way? Uh-huh. Like, what are you asking me, sir?
1: And then he said, fetish.
0: Which was my worst nightmare. I had a worry that that's what he was talking about.
1: Yeah.
0: Because all of a sudden, why is the conversation going left?
1: Yeah. I all I know is after I read it, my wife said, my God. One.
0: Well, I asked him, so, like, what are you into? Just because I was curious.
1: Yeah.
0: And what he replied with was bold. It was bold.
1: You are, I mean, essentially a stranger.
0: I am a stranger.
1: I mean, this guy apparently likes to play the trumpet. That's all I know.
0: What?

0: 49. 49. That was the number on my thermometer this morning.
1: Oh.
0: 115 KGB. That's right. 49
2: we
0: degrees.
2: We dipped below 50? I'm shocked by that.
0: Well, it wasn't my house.
2: Didn't feel cold enough to... Yeah.
0: It was 49 degrees.
3: 50s in La Mesa. It was like 55 when I left for work this
0: 55's
3: morning.
0: 55's close.
3: Dude, it was so nice. I ended up taking the shower for way too long this morning because we had all the windows open last night. It was cold. It was like legitimately.
0: Like legit chilly. Not chilly at your house, Kat?
2: I slept last night with all of my windows closed because I don't want any noise happening. My bedroom faces like an alleyway, and so there's usually drunk people walking through there at night. So I felt fine. I was snuggled in. My cats were keeping me warm.
0: Really selling the place as property manager. Really selling the place.
2: Movies. There are drunk people or people rummaging through trash, east trash bins.
3: Those drunk people stay inside at night.
0: Today it's supposed to remain under 80 in San Diego, and then tomorrow it's 86.
3: But as long as nighttime is cold.
0: It's 90.
3: It's okay.
2: 90? Yeah. It's 90. I already put away my AC unit.
0: 90 degrees on Friday.
2: I cannot pull that out of the closet at this point.
3: But it does feel like we're getting to the point of the year where even if it gets warm during the day, which it does every day all year long in San Diego, at night it cools way down.
0: Yes, which I do enjoy. However, I do think it's like the worst weather in San Diego because you have to dress for two different days when you leave in the morning.
2: Yeah.
0: You have layers.
2: Fall in the morning and maybe even winter in the morning and a hot summer day during the day.
0: How will we survive?

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0: That was a David Bowie song.
1: 115 KGB. It's TD. It's Kat. It's Fletch. It is a Wednesday. Forgive me, rock gods, for I have listened to the Frozen 2 soundtrack.
2: What, lately, TD?
1: I don't know. When, what do you consider lately?
2: In the last couple months.
1: Probably, yes.
3: I think I have two, actually.
1: Yeah, probably, yes.
3: It's sort of an elite soundtrack.
1: I mean, it sometimes just pops up in rotation.
2: Are you guys serious?
1: Yeah. It's
3: that girl can sing.
1: Honestly.
3: She's got pipes.
2: So, I want to honestly say that has never come across my radio, my streaming, none of it.
1: Then you have never felt the shame of rolling up to a stoplight with your window down and then just belting out,
2: that's pretty good, TV.
1: With somebody
2: you have listened
1: staring
2: to that
1: over
2: recently,
1: next to you.
2: Because you were really on pitch.
3: That's Into the Unknown. Good song.
1: Yeah, real good song. A real good song. Also, kind of an embarrassing album to admit that you would ever turn on, and that's why we head into the cassette confessionals.
2: Ooh.
1: Okay? All right. So what are some embarrassing albums or maybe songs that you listen to or have listened to very recently? That's what we get into this morning. Give us a call. 888-570-1015. Kat, I have a feeling you have some awful songs that you've listened to that you do not feel are awful whatsoever.
2: No, I like all the music I listen to. However, people probably think it's odd when I pull up at a stoplight next to them belting out hip-hop from the 2000s.
1: Okay, we get into it coming up next.

0: It's 101.5 KGB. It's TD Cat and Fletch. It is a Wednesday. It is the Cassette Confessionals. What is the most embarrassing album that you couldn't stop listening to? You love to listen to. We go to the phones. We go to Sean out in San Diego. Sean, what is the most embarrassing album that you just can't stop listening to?
1: So I have to go with the Backstreet Boys. I think it was 96, 97, the original record.
2: You guys, that's not that embarrassing.
0: No, no, no.
2: What's wrong with BSB? They just had like a legendary run at the Sphere in Vegas that was sold out.
3: It wasn't sold out by us.
2: Yeah, guys.
4: It was actually, like my friends went a lot.
0: To the Backstreet
4: Boys?
0: Sean, did you go out to Vegas to see the Backstreet Boys?
1: I didn't, but I mean, my kids used to listen to that all the time, right? So now all of a sudden I'm listening to it. Like, I just kind of throw it off.
4: What's crazy is the 97 album was pretty good. That was their first album.
0: What?
4: The 99 album was Millennium, and that had the I Want It That Way.
2: I Want You Back? Is that NSYNC also?
0: That's
2: NSYNC, not BSB.
0: We were an NSYNC house, guys. Everybody knows that. That's a good one, Sean. Very, very nice. If you have a cassette confessional that you want to get off your chest, 888-570-1015.
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0: 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North 5 solid from Palomar Street. North 805 bumper to bumper from 8th Street to the 8th, and West 52 is heavy out of CNT over the summit. 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
1: Speaking of Summit, my elementary school was called Summit Elementary School. 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
0: Oh,
1: it was not. 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

0: 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AC/DC, Highway to Hell. Not ashamed to be playing that loud and proud as you drive up to a stoplight, somebody next to you listening to what you're listening to.
1: I think somebody might laugh a little bit because they're like, man, look, get a load of this guy.
2: I think you're cool.
0: Yeah, they look over and they're like, this guy gets it.
1: Right, but they would laugh a little bit like, you're having a good time. It's 6 a.m. He's getting after it.
2: Someone's doing that right now.
0: Right now.
2: Someone's doing it right now. With their windows down. We're listening to KGB. Heard AC/DC.
0: There's also someone who's listening to Skee-Lo, I Wish. All right? And that's just how it is. I wish I was a little bit taller. I wish I was a baller. I wish I had a girl who looked good. I would call her.
2: That's a good song, too.
1: That's a great song.
2: This is a bad example.
0: That's the song you like. That's all I'm saying. It's a song you like. It is Cassette Confessionals here. What embarrassing album did you secretly listen to, or do you secretly listen to? We go to the phones. Navy Dave on the line. Navy Dave, what album or song do you like to listen to when no one else is around?
3: Morning, sports fans. So back in the days, the guys would be flipping through my cassette deck and stuff, you know, and they'd see like the AC/DC Boston, and they get up in a rush, Scorpions. And they get to the back, and there's Wilson Phillips. And they're like, hey, man. And I was like, you know, Janet Phillips is kind of hot, you know? So
0: 100%, man. Listen.
2: That's a trio of ladies, right?
0: Oh, yeah, dude. Wilson Phillips. Navy Dave knows what's up. Mm. Wilson Phillips, I will also blast in the car. I've no shame in that until someone's around. Then I will turn that down.
1: You do feel shame, though, when someone else is around.
0: If I'm playing Wilson Phillips super loud?
1: Sure.
0: Yeah, a little bit, I would say. Great call, Navy Dave. If you have a cassette confessional, give us a call. Also, we have SeaWorld San Diego Hollow Scream tickets on the line. That's coming up in about 7 minutes here on the KGB.

0: Hollow Scream tickets on the line here. We're talking 6 terrifying houses, 8 scare zones, some hidden speakeasies, coasters after dark, and a whole lot more. If the speakeasies are hidden, how do you find them?
1: You got to turn every knob. You got to step on every loose cobblestone.
0: That's all you get. Are there loose cobblestones? That seems like a
2: liability.
0: Yeah,
1: that's how you find speakeasies.
0: You got to find loose cobblestones?
1: Sometimes.
2: Wow. Once in a while, T.
0: Well, I mean, it can be you and 3 of your friends stepping on those loose cobblestones. If you're calling number 10 right now, 888-570-1015, you're going to go to SeaWorld Hollow Scream.

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1: Well, I don't know if we needed any kind of a study to tell us this, but inflation is up. Consumer prices rose 3.7% annually last month.
2: And feels gas like, prices last month.
1: Yeah, just last month.
2: 3.7 in 1 month.
1: Yeah, but that's like everything. Yeah. Everything. So gas prices were skyrocketing. That makes everything go up in price. It's a lot of fun. Sad news here. Pope Leo the 4th or 14th. 14th? Is that right?
3: Looking at the wrong dude. I have no idea.
1: Pope Leo the 14th. He was diagnosed with lung cancer after undergoing surgery yesterday to remove a nodule lesion on his right lung. The Vatican announced that this morning. And Kelly Clarkson, have you seen this bizarre celebrity feud that's happening?
2: It's her in like an art store.
1: Yeah, a Brooklyn toy and curiosity and art store.
3: She got pretty womaned.
1: She got pretty woman. Yes, yes, because there was a mechanical bird on the wall that apparently was $15,000. Mm-hmm. And while at the store, one of the store workers looked at Kelly Clarkson and thought, there's no way she can afford this $15,000 bird.
2: Uh-huh.
1: So she tried to show her other items.
2: Yeah, they said, oh, we can find you something comparable.
1: Yeah.
2: Basically, that's more in your price range.
1: So now Kelly Clarkson has been calling out the store on social media, and Kelly Clarkson fans are just ripping the store for doing so.
2: And here's the thing. The store itself is, like, doubling down. Instead of just saying, like, apologies, our store clerk had no idea who you were.
1: Yeah.
2: Like, we didn't know that you could afford it. Basically, you can just apologize, move on. Yeah, but they're saying, like, they're trying to say, oh, well, that art piece was not for sale, so that's why they were showing her something comparable. Now Kelly Clarkson has receipts. She's like, I have a picture showing that there was a price tag for $15,000.
1: So when you say receipts, I was like, she bought it?
3: You should also treat every customer like they're Kelly Clarkson.
1: Yeah, yeah, exactly. That's a good point, Fletch.
3: Thank you.
1: Yeah, and not Shelly Clarkson, who is broke.
3: Kelly Clarkson, by the way, net worth of $50 to $60 million.
1: Ah, well,
3: she's doing fine.
1: Listen, if Kelly Clarkson wants to buy a $15,000 mechanical bird, that seems also strange. $15,000 for a mechanical bird? Crazy talk.
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9: 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There is a ladder in lanes West 56 at Camino del Sur that is backed up from the 15. South 5 at La Costa, a crash is blocking the second from the left lane. South 5 is stop and go from the 78 down into Solana Beach. North 5 stop and go from Palomar Street up to the 163. North 805 heavy from Telegraph Canyon up to the 52. 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
10: 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We are doing cassette confessionals this morning. The embarrassing album or song that you love to secretly listen to. Shania Twain, I do love. Spice Girls. Spice Girls I'd probably turn down.
9: You would turn it down?
10: If somebody drove up next to me and I had Spice Girls playing. Yeah, they'd call the police.

0: Cassette confessionals here on 101.5 KGB. What is that exactly? Well, that's just you confessing to the embarrassing album or song that you secretly listen to that you have to ask for forgiveness from the rock gods for. And, you know, our new boss, Ben, here. Is that what we call him now? New boss, Ben?
1: Yeah.
0: Mm-hmm. Okay, new boss, Ben, said, Hanson. I'm a big Hanson guy.
1: Mbop. Mbop was a bop.
0: I don't even know if they have another song. I'll be quite honest.
1: That's the main one.
0: Yeah, well, that's probably the only one he listens to on repeat. We go back to the phones here. Is it Luis?
2: Luis
0: on the phones. What's your cassette confessional, Luis?
3: Hey, no shame in my game. I blast Shakira full volume all the time.
0: There it is.
1: What? Shakira has nothing but great songs.
3: Yeah, yeah. And any of my buddies that have anything to say with that, I tell them, just look up Shakira Back in Black.
0: Hang on. Shakira Back in Black.
1: TV I'm is
0: doing
1: searching.
0: It now. Doing it now. Is it like a video that I'm looking at, or am I listening to the song, Luis?
3: It's a full live performance, and any of my dude friends that want to come at me, go ahead and watch that video and tell me otherwise.
1: You know what?
0: I skipped ahead about a minute and 18 seconds, Luis. You're spot on, sir. You're spot on. There is no lying happening.
1: She is an amazing live performer. I saw her at Snapdragon a couple years ago, last year. And she, I mean, it's one of my favorite concerts I've ever gone to in San Diego. She rocked. Oh,
0: there she is. There she is again. Man, Luis, great call. Thank you very much. If you have a cassette confessional, an embarrassing album that you secretly listen to, give us a call. 888-570-1015.

0: Confessionals continuing here on 101.5 KGB, the most embarrassing band or song or album that you like to listen to. Kat's still unable to dig one up that she's embarrassed to listen to.
1: I kind of stand by all the music that I listen to.
2: You shouldn't.
0: I mean, no matter what it is,
1: Yeah. Okay. I will say, though, you know, there are certain songs probably or genres that if you pull up to next to me at the stoplight, that you're like, why is she listening to that?
0: Questionable. So your wardrobe and certain songs.
1: Some things I do turn down, probably.
0: I know, like guys. but if you need a keyword, don't turn this down. It's happening right now for $1,000.
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0: One of the best there, Little Zeppelin, 101.5 KGB. It is Wednesday, and it is time for some cassette confessionals. The most embarrassing songs or albums or bands maybe that you listen to, and you don't want anybody else to know that you're listening to it. And we've really broken down a number of these. And Fletch, you said comedy albums do not get enough credit because some of these comedy bands are phenomenal.
1: Amish Paradise, better than Gangster's Paradise.
0: I agree.
2: And that's Weird Al Yankovic.
0: Hands down.
2: Not better than.
0: Yes. Sorry, Coolio. Sit down.
1: How about Bo Burnham? You ever listen to any of his stuff? He's actually a ridiculously talented musician.
0: Wait, who is that? That's
1: Bo
0: not
1: Burnham's
0: that.
1: White Woman's Instagram.
0: Oh, that is pretty good.
1: And
0: that
1: the dude can play every instrument.
0: Andy Sandberg?
1: Phenomenal. Lonely Island was putting out hits like crazy.
0: But like...
2: Lonely Island.
0: But like... I mean, these were fantastic songs. Michael Bolton jumps on and sings a song with them.
1: Weird Al Yankovic is like the top. He's phenomenal.
2: Weird Al is cool.
1: And he's also a guy who plays like five different instruments and is super musical.
0: Man, we just named a bunch of things we are not ashamed to listen to.
2: Well, and some of these suggestions are making me realize I haven't listened to enough Coolio lately.
1: Where did Coolio come from?
0: Because
2: Gangster's Paradise.
0: Oh, that's Gangster's true. Yeah. Mm-hmm. Coolio's a little cheesy.
2: Cheesy?
0: Yeah.
2: I got to see him perform at the Holding Company in Ocean Beach like maybe 6 months before he passed away.
0: Oh.
2: And that was, I mean, that's probably going to go down as one of the coolest concerts of my life.
0: What?
2: Yeah.
1: If we're talking
2: about right before they pass away?
0: What? Mm-hmm. Man, I mean, that can't be. That can't
2: I'll
0: be one of the coolest concerts.
2: See you when you get there.
0: I don't know what that is. I know Gangsta's Paradise.
1: If I'll throw something out that I'm actually embarrassed by.
0: Okay.
1: I think I owned every single Martina McBride album. And I listened to them a lot.
2: Fletch, when you say you owned it, did you go and purchase the Martina McBride albums?
1: Hand-me-downs from Big Sis. But I listened to them until they broke.
2: I love
0: Martina McBride. I mean, love Martina McBride. So I feel no shame in that. I think you should just blast Concrete Angel and sing it at the top of your lungs.
1: You're going
0: to
1: cry.
0: I think it's fine. Everything will be fine. That key word, if you need it, Fletch, can you look back and give it to me? Because I forgot to write it down. If you want $1,000, you need...
1: Dollar.
0: Dollar. 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
1: 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West 54 at Highland, a crash has been cleared out of lanes over to the shoulder. You're backed up from the 805. North 805 stop and go from 8th Street off and on up to the 52. North 5 solid out of Chula Vista to the 163. And then North 5 at Del Mar Heights. A crash is blocking the left lane. You're backed up from the 56. 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
2: SeaWorld Howl-O-Scream tickets. We got a family four-pack for you coming up in about 10 minutes.
1: Nice.
2: About 10 minutes. That sounds about right. Man, they got it all there, though. They've got six terrifying houses, eight scare zones, and hidden speakeasies, and we have those tickets. Like I said, 10 minutes. The phone number you need is 888-570-1015. We will tell you when to call. All you have to do is make sure you are listening right here, 1015.

0: Kat has jumped back in the online dating 101.5 KGB here. And, you know, if somebody wrote to you, take me home tonight, that would be so sweet.
1: That would be an upgrade from the messages that I've been getting.
0: It's unbelievable what people are willing to write.
2: I think there needs to be a wellness check before you get on one of these apps. And Kat seems like the most mature person. Some of the screenshots you've sent us, if I would have said any of that when courting my wife, she would not be my wife.
1: That's the thing, I think, on these apps and on the internet in general. I mean, we see it in comment sections. People feel like they can say whatever they want because there's no repercussions.
2: They're so mean to TD.
1: They would be in real life, right? Nobody would insult you in real life, TD, to your face. Nobody would say, these men would not say these things if they met me at the grocery store.
0: Maybe doesn't know me, maybe they wouldn't, but people who sit across the table from me would insult me.
2: And your children and your wife.
0: Yeah. But the insults, yes, that are thrown towards me online for doing a bit. I mean, good Lord, but the craziest thing that people say to you, we're going to get into it here. 101.5 KGB.

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1: Well, San Diego City Councilman Stephen Whitburn is calling for the city to remove the flock cameras that are all around, saying they're causing too much fear in local communities. And this is very odd. Some AI researchers are picking up cigarettes. That's according to Palantir's CTO. Why, you ask? Because they are saying that AI is going to cure cancer anyway, so they're lighting up to show others that all of their AI chips are in on this thing.
2: Really?
3: That'd be Palantir, not whatever you said.
2: What did
1: Palantir.
2: He say?
3: That's a delicious Italian dish.
1: A Palantir?
3: Polenta, but Palantir is the name of the company.
1: I have no idea. That's an AI company?
3: Yeah.
1: This is insane to me.
3: It is crazy, but dude, it's... They're thinking the medical industry is about to change forever within, like, the next year.
1: And that the computer's going to cure cancer.
2: This will probably be the reason that they finally shut down AI.
1: To yeah. not cure cancer?
2: Big Pharma has no vested interest in curing disease.
1: Don't worry. Big Pharma will find a different way.
2: Yeah, they want us to be sick so they can treat us. They don't want to cure anybody of anything or address root causes.
1: This is another person that wants those flock cameras down. A little conspiracy theory.
2: I would love the flock cameras down.
1: Also this, Costco. Adding something else to the menu here, a $2.99 vanilla apple sundae with apple filling and pie crust pizzas.
2: Whoa.
1: Yeah, talk to me about it, except I'm in if the apple filling is warm. If it's cold.
3: That's a great point.
2: Okay, yeah, it needs to be microwaved a little bit.
3: Especially if it's frozen or, like, you know, on the verge of being refrigerated / frozen, like somewhere in the middle.
1: Oh, yeah.
3: And you
1: yeah.
3: get the weird almost, like, crystal crunch
1: that.
3: On
1: I
3: it.
1: I don't want that. Mm-hmm. I don't want that. No,
2: oh, wait, you don't like that?
3: No.
2: A crystal crunch?
3: No.
1: Not on the apples.
2: Okay.
3: I agree. It should be melting the ice cream around it.
1: Yes.
3: Where you still have the cold ice cream on the top, but just around it, there's a thin layer of almost creamy milk.
1: Because he's proud to be an American, where at least he knows he's free. Yeah, you nailed it. But willing to try. Willing to try. Maybe after the show trip.
3: Always down for Costco.
2: We do have a meeting at 10:15, unfortunately.
1: Well, looks like we got COVID at about 10:05. SeaWorld Hallow Scream tickets up for grabs right now. 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

0: 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If you have just been hammered by someone, maybe you don't even know them online, and that's usually the case, right? It's never somebody you really know online.
1: No.
0: Yeah, that I mean, they're commenting on something.
1: Unless they're using a burner account, acting like they're somebody else so that they can say all the things they want to say to you.
0: How many people have burner accounts?
1: I feel like I see it on TikTok, people complaining about, like, oh my gosh, somebody has been online bullying me for years and I just found out it's my best friend.
0: What?
1: Yeah, that happens.
2: Are we going to bring up some examples here?
0: Yeah, I would like to bring up some examples.
2: This was just a couple weeks ago. I was doing my sports show, and I streamed that live on YouTube.
0: Okay. Mm-hmm.
2: And so somebody jumped in the comments and said, wow, Fletch, I haven't seen you in a few years. Life's been rough.
0: Gosh.
1: What?
0: Wow.
2: That would hurt.
1: That's
2: wow.
1: Cold.
2: Yeah, okay. That would hurt.
0: Question.
2: A little bit.
0: Was it at Kit Kat Fisher that wrote it?
2: Not this time.
1: I would never say that. I see Fletch every day.
0: Mm,
2: that doesn't make me feel any better.
0: That's the part. That's the part that's wrong about the message.
2: She is icy.
0: Yeah. So in Kat's message, it would be, "I see you every day, and life has been rough."
2: It's not getting better.
0: Right. Now, so we post these videos on our Instagram, 101.5 KGB. It's where you go to find it, and it's usually a video that Fletch, you have taken of me saying, you know, "Oh, I just found out." Which it's just a bit, everyone.
1: Right, and it's where there's, like, music knowledge that typically you're like, okay, this is a cool factoid that maybe not everybody knows.
0: Right, a fun factoid. And
2: it's usually stuff TD brings up, and then I'm like, oh, we should put that on social.
0: Uh-huh, uh-huh. Now, this
2: people
0: one...
2: People hate you for it.
0: No, they really, really hate me for it. Really hate me for it. And they do not care what they write on there. In fact, there's a lot of hidden messages that Instagram goes, whoa, whoa.
1: That's too mean.
0: Yeah, that's too much.
1: Yeah.
0: No one in
1: that
0: the public
1: the
0: eye.
1: That violates the community rules.
0: Yeah, so they have to hide it. So, but I mean, hiding behind the internet veil, whew, gosh, it's
1: well,
0: rough.
1: Well, I do think that, and we got on this topic because of something that a guy on a dating app felt inclined to say to me yesterday. I think that when people get online and they hide behind the screen, they feel like they can say whatever they want, whereas they would never say that to your face. Like, if I had met this guy in the...
0: don't make that face.
1: If I met this guy in the aisle at Trader Joe's, he would not, three sentences in, feel like he can ask me really personal
0: questions. No, it'd be like sentence 10. Sentence 10. Has anyone

0: 115 KGB. Josh just called in. Phone broke up there. So we lost the call there, Josh. But you were talking about a documentary that's on Netflix called The Unknown Number.
1: Crazy.
0: And so I have not seen this at all.
2: I haven't seen it, but I've heard of it.
1: And it's one of those things where you feel kind of weird recommending it. But it's really well done. But it's a story of basically a mom who is trying to break up her daughter and her high school boyfriend.
2: Mm-hmm.
1: And so the mom starts calling from an unknown number. And the mom, well, this might be a spoiler, is the cyber bully of her teenage daughter.
2: Jeez.
1: The
2: daughter is like, obviously she's going through it because she's got some sort of online bully. And come to find it was her mom the whole time.
1: It is such a foul story that you don't even know people are capable of.
0: Oh, that breaks my heart. Also, when people say these mean things to, say, myself, or when they send messages to Kat online, are we being cyberbullied?
1: Yep.
2: Well, mine I don't think was cyberbullying. It was more like harassment.
0: Yes. Yeah. If the words were said in public, you might go to jail.
2: I would be able to check one of the things off my October list, which is slap a man.
0: Oh, we've got to do the Kat scan.
2: Yeah.
0: Okay, we got to check in. We got to check in with Kat.
1: It was a Bumble message. We were having a nice conversation with a guy about camping.
2: A brand new conversation, by the way.
1: He immediately jumps into like crazy bedroom activities.
2: Yes.
0: Would you
2: it
0: say?
2: It was a left turn quickly.
1: Was it 7 texts?
2: Yeah, it was a few. Yeah, it was less than 10.
0: Would you say he is a new friend?
2: No, he's not a new friend.
1: Are you going to go on a date with him?
2: No, I had to block him on Bumble.
0: So you haven't slapped a guy. You haven't made any new friends?
2: No.
0: And you haven't made out with anyone in the past 2 days.
2: I have
0: days.
2: Not checked anything off of my October to-do list.
1: She has been painting her nails today, which makes me think maybe tonight's the makeout night.
2: Ooh. I'm planning on this weekend.
0: Do you have someone in mind?
2: I'm telling a few of these guys that I'm liking on the app right now that I have openings this weekend to go out.
0: Are you going to do one of those weird movie setups where you have maybe 5 different people meet you at a bar at different times?
2: No.
0: And you just have appointments set up and
2: well,
0: then the
2: is,
0: one you
2: it
0: like?
2: It is nice if you only have to get ready once.
0: That's how you look at this?
2: You just have to get ready once, one good outfit, one good makeup day?
0: I want to be sedated.

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0: Fletch here on 101.5 KGB. Baywatch, I do believe, was the most watched television show of all time. And they have a reboot that's coming out. They've released the first trailer of this yesterday. We just watched it here in studio. Fletch, what was your assessment?
1: It's going to be so bad, it's going to be awesome.
0: Ooh, man.
1: That's my assessment.
2: Seriously?
1: I looked it up. Hasselhoff is unconfirmed whether he's coming back or not. Pamela Anderson has said she's not coming back. But this is basically, they took five of the hottest people on the internet, smashed them into a show. Yeah. None of them have acting experience.
0: Oh.
1: The plot lines look awful. It's going to be amazing.
0: If you want to feel inadequate as a human being, go ahead and look at some of the people on this show. My God.
2: They're hot
0: I mean, they are absolutely stunning.
1: I didn't know you could have so many abs.
0: Honestly, it is incredible.
2: Should we try to do that?
0: Should we try to get
2: that many abs?
0: Can you order them on Amazon? That's the only way I'm getting them. It's the only way that's happening. The CGI, the plot, all of this looks so dumb. I am here for it. I mean, this is honestly
2: this sounds right up the alley of both UTD and Fletch.
0: I do.
2: You guys love watching every show that's ever been
1: made. We should have a watch party for this.
0: Honestly, but listen.
2: A Baywatch party?
1: Yeah. It's coming out in January.
0: Ding, ding, ding. You've done it. It's January?
1: January 2027 on Fox. It's Fox big, by the way. National Fox. This isn't streaming only. This is nuts.
0: We're going to watch half an episode and never be able to get through another one. Never happens.

0: 415 KGB, and I know the audience probably can't tell. They probably listen to me and they think, gosh, this guy is so sharp. He's on his game. Mm-hmm. But I'm running off of about an hour and a half, an hour and 45 minutes of sleep because I was at a concert last night.
1: You went to a cool concert.
0: I went to.
1: I'm bummed out that I missed that
0: I
1: one.
0: I went to the Cool Kids concert. Is mm-hmm. what I went to. I think I was the second oldest guy there. I did take a picture of a gentleman who I think was older than me at the concert. Otherwise, it was pretty much 15-year-old girls at Somber out at the sports arena last night, uh-huh. and it was. It started out interesting, I will say. The mm-hmm. openers, I'm like, I have no idea what's happening here. The first person who came out was basically a dance band. I don't know. It was in the dark. It was literally, you couldn't see them. I'm not okay. kidding. Very odd. The second guy was cool, piano player. I just thought it was kind of a little lackluster. But oh. I guess he has a song that is a hit. And it was the last one he played because that's when people lit up and got happy.
1: These are the openers.
0: These are the openers. Then Somber comes out. And I have zero expectations over Somber. I don't know any Somber songs, or at least I didn't think I knew any Somber songs. I'm telling you right now, I leaned over about three, maybe four songs in to my wife, and I said, this may be in the top five concerts I've ever been to in my life.
1: What?
0: I mean, it was incredible.
1: What made it top five concerts in your life?
2: You've seen Metallica.
0: I've seen Michael Bublé. All right.
2: John Mayer.
0: I've seen John Mayer.
1: Have you seen Ozzy?
0: I have seen Ozzy Osbourne, whoa. And that does rank in the top five. I'm telling you. This guy was actually mind-blowing. He's 20,
1: what was so
0: he's 21
1: great? Is
0: years
1: because
0: old.
1: His voice was amazing?
0: He sounded great. He has a great stage presence. At first, I thought, God, he's got a little Freddie Mercury vibe to him. It's very okay. theatrical. It's kind of over the top. And then I thought, he's got a little Mick Jagger to him. And I don't know what you classify him as. Alt pop, I guess. Alternative pop. Okay. Alternative indie. Whatever it is. It's rock and roll, man, mm-hmm. and it is rock and roll for the young crowd, which I know sounds bizarre, but it's guitar-driven music for the younger crowd.
1: Wow.
0: And I honestly felt like, oh my gosh, is this what it's rock's going to become? Is this what we're going to?
1: The future of rock and roll.
0: Honestly, the dude is awesome. If you get a chance to see the guy, go see him.
1: I think the chance was last night.
0: Well, I mean, yeah, so I'm sure he's going to come back through. Hopefully he's in good health.
1: Yeah.
0: That's all I'm saying, Kat. Okay. I mean, we don't have to wish bad upon our friend.
1: Of course not.
0: Somber
1: or
0: Shane.
1: So next time he comes through San Diego, we got to go see Somber.
0: Or I don't know if he's in Vegas. Maybe go there. Whatever you got to do, go see Somber.

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0: 101.5 KGB. It has been a bit of a sad week because I didn't realize this happened yesterday until late last night. Celeste Pizza, frozen pizza. Okay, and is everyone aware of this pizza?
1: No,
0: I'm aware. I mean, it's like a dollar.
2: I only know Totino's for a dollar.
0: You're missing out. I feel like it used to be called Mama Celeste.
1: This is a sad day in America.
0: This frozen pizza has been around for 60 years.
2: Did it go out of business?
0: Well, they've decided to not make it anymore.
1: Mm. It's not like it's great.
0: No.
1: Or even good.
0: But what are you expecting? It's like a buck.
1: That's what I'm saying.
0: I'm not making it up.
2: I just Googled because I'm unaware of the Celeste pizza brand. It looks like Totino's in a different font. Like the box looks very similar.
1: Yeah, I would argue Totino's looks like Celeste.
0: Thank you. Thank you, Fletch. I wanted to say the same thing. The Celeste pizza was a staple of my childhood. I mean, that's what we lived on through the summer.
2: Well, I don't know.
0: To see this go away.
2: What year Totino's came out, but it says that Celeste is ending a nearly 60-year run for budget-friendly, single-serve, freezer, aisle, staple pizza.
0: Rest in peace, Celeste.
2: You know what they say? All good things must come to an end.
0: Not Celeste. Should never.

0: This is a David Bowie song.
1: I think I'm supposed to say that every time. Yeah. Have you guys seen Shaquille O'Neal on TikTok doing his workout?
2: Ripped.
1: He's completely jacked.
2: 2 years ago, he was, like, fat.
1: What?
3: I did know that he was ripped because my friend went to, like, a work conference within the last few weeks, and Shaq was one of the keynote speakers, and she was like, Shaq is all of a sudden ripped.
1: I don't know if he's ever looked better.
2: He didn't look that good when he was playing. He didn't have that type of muscle definition. Yeah.
1: Man, oh man, I kind of love Shaq. I think he's a funny dude. I feel like I would be cool with hanging out with him. I think he'd like to hang out with me.
2: Here's the problem.
3: Wow, G. Mm-hmm.
2: Like, Shaq is a DJ also, DJ Diesel.
1: Okay. Uh-huh.
3: I've seen him DJ at a festival.
2: He likes to mosh pit. Shaq is
1: you
2: a liability in a mosh pit.
1: There's no way.
2: Massive.
1: His whole job in basketball was to get in the mosh pit.
2: Yes.
1: Just push people out of the way.
2: And other pro athletes didn't want to be in the pit with Shaq. Do you think someone cat-sized?
1: No, she's going to the hospital.
3: How tall is Shaq?
2: Almost 7 foot.
1: 10 feet tall. 10 feet tall.
2: I think he's 6'10".
3: I'm talking with a guy on Bumble dating right now that is 6'7".
2: Shaq is 7 foot one.
1: 7'1"? 6'7"?
3: 7'1" is crazy.
2: That's crazy.
1: Hold on. How old is the guy you're talking to on Bumble?
3: 40-something.
1: He's
3: within my age range.
1: You sure?
3: Yeah, that's what his profile says.
1: I do think...
3: And nobody ever lies about their age dating apps.
1: Is it possible?
2: This is Shaq next to Pitbull.
1: That's absolutely wild.
3: literally... Our listeners can't see.
1: He's 3 feet taller than Pitbull.
3: Is Pitbull a shorter man? I didn't really realize that about him.
2: Pitbull's not tall.
1: I mean, you could fit five Pitbulls in one Shaq. I feel like this 44-year-old man?
3: No, I think his profile says he's 42.
1: Okay, 42-year-old person is probably 15.
3: What are you talking about? You think he's fake just because he's tall?
1: No, I just think that it's a little curious that his height he went with 6'7". 6'7".

0: Whew, man, the days fly by here. 101.5 KGB, TD, Cat, and Fletch one more time on a Wednesday. And like I said, yeah, the day just went by so fast, mostly because I was thinking about my time with Somber last night as I went and watched this. Is he for the teenagers? Is that what this guy's for?
1: I don't know. I don't think so. But he does have a couple of TikTok hits. So I think that's why he's big with the younger population.
0: I think that's where he got popular.
1: Mm-hmm. That's where I know him from.
0: Well, I mean, I didn't know any of Somber songs when I meant to go see this guy play until I heard him play and went, oh, wait, I've heard that song. I've just mm-hmm. never...
1: And you said you got home at 1 in the morning, TD?
0: It was a crazy late night for me. Crazy. I was just partying. And then back here at 5 o'clock in the morning.
1: Wow.
0: And we'll do it all again tomorrow because I'm going to see Somber wherever he goes tonight. More Hella Screen tickets with Clint coming up at 4. See you tomorrow.

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Well, if you're single and you love celebrating little things, I have some great news for you. We'll talk about it. Let me play some Asia, U2, and AC/DC after Pink Floyd. 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

101.5 KGB. It's Josh, and there's a discussion on Reddit asking happily single people about the best parts of not being in a relationship. The answers included having the entire bed, traveling whenever you want, and never having to compromise on plans. Now, I think the underrated perk is dinner. You can eat pretty much cereal over the kitchen sink, 9:30 at night, and nobody says to you, is that seriously what you're having? Yes. Yes, it is.

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0: 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It's 101.5 KGB. I am Josh, and the all-new iHeartRadio app is there for you. 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You're taking a trip? 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

0: Mike, how's it going, buddy? 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
1: Lights go down in the city. Journey.
0: Yeah, you know what? 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

Holidays are right around the corner, and I know you're going to be spending some money. Well, you might be putting yourself in debt, and you wouldn't be the only one. We'll talk about it. Let me do it in less than 10. Outfield after Evanescence. 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

101.5 KGB. It's Josh, and if you're going to be buying gifts this year, it turns out a lot of people are going to borrow money for them, and a lot of people plan to take on a lot of debts, and that's almost a quarter to say they'll be paying off this Christmas in 2027. There's something really depressing, though, about opening your credit card statement in April and realizing you're still paying for a Bluetooth speaker somebody stopped using in 2017.

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It's 101.5 KGB. My name is Josh. Help, you're doing excellent. 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Shoot me a message. Let me know what you're doing. And if you want to hear something, I got you covered. It's 101.5 KGB.

0: 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I am Josh, and here's a hack for getting out of handing out candy for Halloween. Just leave the house. 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

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That's coming up right around 1 o'clock. So if you need some cash, I got you that keyword. And that money could be yours from 101.5 KGB, Tom Petty and Nirvana. Foreigner as well, after Elton John.

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It's 101.5 KGB. And I'm here for you. My name is Josh, and if there's something you want to get inside your ear holes, maybe some sound waves to vibrate the eardrums, let's make that happen. 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

0: San Diego's 80s, 90s, and more. It's 101.5 KGB. It's Josh. 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
1: 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You guys rock.
0: Well, Gary, that's very nice of you. We appreciate that kind sentiment. And thanks for listening.

Well, there's a thing called trip maxing, and apparently that's what we're all doing when it comes to our vacations. Let's talk about it. We'll do in less than 10. You two after Weezer. It's 101.5 KGB.

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It's Josh Priceline releasing its travel predictions for 2027 with places like Block Island, Rhode Island, and Adelaide, Australia getting attention. 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Now, apparently you need a travel strategy, three spreadsheets, and a personal brand. Yikes.

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It's 101.5 KGB. And if you need something, I'm here for you. Let me take care of it for you. 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
1: Thank you. 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Keep rocking, bro.
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101.5 KGB. It's Josh and CandyStore.com. Asked some people to rank their Halloween candy, and candy corn still the worst. I agree. It's followed by Circus Peanuts after that. Snickers took the top spot for best candy, Reese's Peanut Butter Cup second, and I am convinced that nobody actually buys Circus Peanuts. The same bags have just been circulating through American households since the 70s.

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0: 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We've got your keywords coming that could score you $1,000. We want you to go fund yourself in the nicest way. So you still have one. Well, this hour, I'll remind you. 4 p.m., 5 p.m., and 6 p.m., 13 chances a day. And then minutes after 4 and 5, you have four packs of tickets coming at you for SeaWorld during Howlow Scream. And then minutes after 6, I've got tickets to 38 Special. Lots going on. Keep it locked. 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

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Plead 5 is putting on the Don't Axe, Don't Tell event. They're going to be heading up to Josie's Hideout with live music from the Little Stone House Band. All kinds of stuff going on. Doesn't matter what you ride, get up there. It's going to be a good time for a good cause. Vendors, of course, you know Josie's has food and drinks. And, of course, axe throwing. It's going to be amazing. It is the 17th. Guns N' Roses.

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1: This is Joe, La Jolla Joe, Surfboard Joe.
0: La Jolla Joe with the radio voice. How are you?
1: Doing good, man. Dying to go to Hollis Scream. Wait. How are you?
0: Die no more. I'm doing well. Not as good as you, though, because you have a four-pack, my man.
1: Oh, my God. I love you, Clint. Someday we still got to meet, bro.
0: Yes, we do. I love your energy, man.
1: Check it out. I'm changing the oil on my car. I stopped long enough to get out. 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Oh, my God, that's rad. So, yeah, cool.
0: Okay, more than anything about this phone call, even more than you winning those tickets. 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
1: 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I love it.
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The doors are closed.

That is Aerosmith Crazy, 101.5 KGB. Minutes after 5 o'clock, I'm going to have another four-pack of passes to SeaWorld San Diego. It's Clint, and I visit Coffee Corner just about four or five mornings a week, and I meet my friends, Steve and Tracy and Chip and, you know, Leroy and just John. We all sit around and we talk about the dumbest thing. Somehow this morning, it comes up that there are Pizzly or Growler Bears, and I thought the guys were messing with me. I go, whatever. I looked it up. It's a real thing. It is a hybrid between a grizzly and a polar bear. So then I went down a rabbit hole looking online, and I noticed there's a bunch of questions about this. Like, what state has zero growler or pizzly bears? That's a fair question. Why can't you eat polar bear meat? By the way, I researched it. You can, but you have to watch out for the liver, and you have to be careful of parasites. And then there were some really stupid questions, like, could 100 men beat a polar bear in a fight? And I can tell you the answer without even looking it up. Absolutely not, unless you have some hefty weapons. But the dumbest question I found, this is a real question. Do polar bears like hugs? Yeah, give that a shot. Let me know how that turns out.

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I wanted to slow that down for you. Too much caffeine today, but if you are caller 10, you're scoring a four-pack of passes to SeaWorld San Diego during Howl-O Scream. 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This is Guns N' Roses.